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The one person missing from this Jay-Z show, obviously, Ye. 3 minutes to go to Drake, Genesis, CFU up next. Tell people.

Columbia's Real Hip Hop and R&B. We are 100.1 The Beat. That's what the bag, a stack, a rack, all got your name on it. Just got to come right back here tomorrow. I'll give you the secret time. You tell me what you're going to spend it on. 3 minutes, I got Summer and Mariah next. It's Ashley with 2 E's on air. Right now,

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1: We got $1,000 every hour starting again tomorrow, 9 a.m. sharp. But what you gonna do with it is the question. Shopping on a free iHeartRadio stream. I set the red mic. I got Flip It to you on the way.

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2: 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It's Astro 2E.
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100.1 The Beat, home of Big Boy in the Morning. What's up, Azario? With you on this Wednesday morning, Backrooms is available to watch at home. 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I'll give you more details in about, let's say, about four more songs. Uzi is one of them. 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

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Get this music rolling on our Wednesday. The Epstees are tonight, and three of our icons in hip-hop are going to perform. I'll talk more about it in three more songs. That includes Big X tonight.

100.1, the beat, home of Big Boy in the Morning. Tim still headed your way on this Wednesday morning. Now, while the Grammys isn't necessarily saying no to AI-generated music, they do want to make it a lot easier for you to be able to recognize when there's AI or AI-assisted music

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Your chance to win $1,000 is coming up this morning. I got more details coming up for you in about, let's say, three, four more songs. Cash Cobain heads your way after more.

0: feel. Somebody tell them people Mr. Him is here.
1: Whoa, whoa, whoa, whoa, whoa, whoa.
0: Mr. Him is here.
1: Whoa, whoa, whoa, whoa, whoa, whoa.
0: Mr. Him.
2: 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What's up, it's Ariel with you on this Wednesday morning. Post Malone, DJ Khaled, both headed in your direction. And later tonight, the ESPY Awards is happening. I'm not going to tell you not. I know everything about sports. You know I know next to nothing. But there's a reason why I'm actually excited to see a clip this year. We'll talk about that next. In the meantime, give me on. Thanks so much for listening.

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1: Yeah, I try to make a next month tune up, man. Tremendous hero.
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1: You are rocking with the best. This is 100.1 The Beat. Big Boys Neighborhood, we're speaking on it. All righty now, we got some neighborhood verses right now. Chelsea Handler came out and said she's not really looking for anyone.
2: Yeah, sure.
1: She don't want to be caught up. She don't want to be a part of a unit. You know, she just want to have fun dating and, you know, having a single life. Mm. So versus in the neighborhood versus being single versus being in a relationship. We're going to bring Summer into the neighborhood to see what's going down with Summer up in here. Summer, hello.
3: Hello.
1: Hello. There's... Hello there, Summer. How you doing, Summer?
3: I'm doing great. How are you?
1: Doing amazing, Summer. Summer versus being single versus being in a relationship. What's
3: single
1: better to you?
3: Single and mingle.
1: Single. Ooh. I heard that.
3: Yes.
1: So are you single right now?
3: I am totally single, happily, by choice. Mm-hmm. You have options. You have your Netflix and chiller. You have a person you could go work out with. I'm a fitness coach, so I like to work out. So you have that one. And I also like outdoors, so I like hiking and doing outdoor sports, so you have your, you know, options.
1: Right. Yeah. I heard that.
2: She got them in categories, too.
1: Yeah, hell yeah.
2: Like the outdoor one.
1: She's like, man, let me call them on the weekend. I want to go for a walk.
2: The inside one.
1: Yeah, I want to go do some hiking.
2: I kind of love that.
1: Like outfits. And I'm pretty sure if you're single now, you were in a relationship before, Summer?
3: Yes, it's been about 2 years now, almost three.
1: But, okay, so 2 years. So you've been in the relationship, and you're enjoying being single way more.
3: Yes, way more. I was in a relationship. I was married. My kids are all adults, and now it's like, just time to enjoy my best life.
1: I heard that.
3: I accept it, but right now it's just like, hey, I'm just going along with the flow.
1: I heard that. Hey, man, she said enjoy her best life. Her ex is probably listening like, your best life. Who's she hiking with? Let's go to Rosemary. Thank you so much, Summer. Let's go to Rosemary and see what's going down with Rosemary. Rosemary, hello.
4: Hello.
1: Hello there.
4: Good morning.
1: Good morning to you, Rosemary. Rosemary, we got verses in the neighborhood. Being single versus being in a relationship. What's your take on it?
4: Well, for me, being single is less stress.
1: Less stress. I heard that.
2: I say that, yeah.
1: And
2: I agree.
1: And at one point, were you in a relationship, Rosemary?
4: Actually, I'm in a relationship right now.
1: Oh, I love it.
5: That's what I'm talking about.
1: This is the call that I was looking for.
5: That's what I'm talking about.
1: All righty now. So, Rosemary, you're in a relationship now, but you really enjoyed being single.
4: Oh, yes. I took a break from him about maybe 4 months ago, and I was living my best life with my girlfriends, going here, going there, just sleeping in my bed peacefully, decided to go back, and here I am, sad and depressed.
5: Sad and depressed.
1: Rosemary, do y'all live together?
4: No, we live in separate households.
1: Okay.
4: Thank God.
1: Are you thinking about probably breaking this off and being single once again? Because it seemed like you enjoyed your you were a little more happy, right?
4: Every day I think about it. I'm like, when do I pull the trigger? I got to do this. I'm not happy.
1: I heard that.
5: Yeah, if you're not happy.
1: If you're not happy. And you say for the 4 months you were apart, you really enjoyed that single life.
4: Oh, definitely. My mental state was so good. I was like going to work, being productive, you know. So then I decided to go back because, you know, you have your weakness. And here I am feeling like my productivity, you know, just everything just goes downhill when you're not in a safe, healthy relationship.
1: Yeah, you definitely got a big decision ahead of you, Rosemary.
2: Why did you guys take a break?
4: Yes, I do.
2: If you don't mind me asking.
4: Because, no. I think he just lusts over women. I have to play detective on his phone, found something, and I said, oh, no, I got to go.
2: Yes, he has too much stress.
4: Now he's a secret. He's a secret to all my family. He's a secret to my friends. I'm like, living a double life, you know, not being available to my girlfriends, you know. So I feel like, what am I doing? I'm just wasting my time.
1: How long y'all been together, Rosemary?
4: In total, I met him almost 2 years ago.
1: Yeah, Rosemary, you know what you got to do, right?
5: Yeah, Rosemary.
2: Lock in.
1: Yeah, you know what you got to do. All righty now.
5: Just have that one more night and that's it.
1: That one more.
5: That last one.
1: You know, neighborhood versus, being single versus being in a relationship. Y'all hit us up, Big Boys Neighborhood.
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0: Colombia's real hip hop and R&B. We are 100.1 The Beat. And do continue to hang out with us in the neighborhood. Louis G, what you got?
1: Man, you won't believe this, bro, but there was a DoorDash driver who got hit by a car that was being pursued.
0: Yeah, pursued.
1: And pursued by the cops, bro.
0: Yeah, man.
1: And she ended up grabbing her food that got dropped after she got hit and delivered it.
0: After she came off the hood.
1: Off the hood.
0: Yeah, she delivered the food.
1: Yep, you know 5 stars.
0: Yeah, believe that, man. Oh, you got an extra tip. Mm-hmm. Especially when looking out the window and I see you flipping over
1: oh, my God.
0: A suspect's car.
1: I didn't think about that.
0: Believe that. Y'all continue to hang out with us in the neighborhood. Big Boys Neighborhood.

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0: real hip hop and R&B. We are 100.1 The Beat. And do continue to hang out with us in the neighborhood. Mariana, survey says. Survey says what, Mari?
1: That women over 40 are having more babies than teens.
0: Yeah, man.
1: Isn't that crazy? I know.
0: Thank God. You know what I'm saying? That's a blessing. Y'all continue to hang with us in the neighborhood. Big Boys Neighborhood.

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1: Hey, do continue to hang with us in the neighborhood. Luigi, we're going to speak on it, bro.
2: Yeah, we got
1: to
2: talk about it, man. 26-year-old Colombian man Juan Sebastian Guerrero was gunned down July 13th in Maine. Yeah, another man. One within a week, bro.
1: Yeah. Yep. Two and killed by ICE agents.
2: ICE agents.
1: Yeah, y'all continue to hang out with us in the neighborhood. We'll speak on it. Big Boys Neighborhood.

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1: Spain has secured its place in the World Cup final on Sunday, advancing by defeating France 2-0 yesterday.
2: Poro, Olmo, the return, Pedro Poro!
1: Spain now awaits the winner of today's semifinal in Atlanta between Argentina and England. 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
1: It's time to shine a light on them.
3: Yo, it's way up with Angela Yee, and it is me and Akeem Woods.
4: Oh, no.
3: I'm so glad you said this for this Shine a Light today, a friend of ours.
4: Yes, a mutual friend of ours who's very, very, very talented.
3: Yams.
4: Yamanika Saunders, everybody.
3: Yeah, so Yamanika is launching her podcast today, by the way, on Chelsea Handler's podcast network in conjunction with iHeart.
4: Yeah.
3: And so this is the first show that Chelsea Handler has on her podcast network. The network is also going to have Dear Chelsea, but You're the Problem with Yamanika is debuting today. And they'll be talking about pop culture news and politics alongside it's Yamanika Saunders and Tyree Rush, her producer.
4: Yes, and she's so funny. She's one of my favorite comics, so make sure you guys tune in, check it out. She's hilarious.
3: Chelsea Handler in a press release said that building that community into a network feels incredibly meaningful, especially because I get to launch it with someone I know, love, and believe in as much as Yamanika. She's one of the funniest people I know, and I can't wait for people to make her part of their lives the way that I have.
4: Aww.
3: Oh, that is so sweet.
4: Shout out to Yamanika.
3: And Yamanika is a writer as well. She's written for Inside Amy Schumer and That Damn Michael Che. And she's also was on Life and Beth.
4: Yep, one of the co-stars, I believe.
3: Yeah, she was. Mm-hmm. That's why I watched the show, really.
4: That's the only reason I watched
3: Look
4: it.
3: At her on it. And she's, yeah, so shout out to you, Yams. Now, Ashley, who do you want to shine a light on?
5: I want to shine a light on my oldest daughter, Aja. She graduated high school a few years ago. She actually worked so much, and she's going to college right now to get her CNA. And I'm just very proud of her because my baby beat the odds. I had her when I was 17, and she did the complete opposite of what I did. And I'm so proud of her.
3: Oh, that's beautiful. I love to see that. And you guys are really close, huh?
5: We absolutely are. She's actually sitting beside me right now.
3: Hey, Aja.
6: Hi.
3: Oh, that's beautiful. That mother-daughter bond is something else, man. I know how tough that is to raising a girl. I would think about what a terror I was to my mom, so that's a blessing.
5: And that's the thing. My daughter has just been amazing growing up her whole life. She was not a problem child, and she's just amazing all around.
3: Oh, well, listen, you know I was the worst, so people used to always be like, man.
5: I was too. I gave my mom hell.
3: Right. And look at karma. I came back and gave you an amazing kid.
5: Absolutely. And I'm just blessed to have her.
3: All right. Well, thank you for calling. Bye, Aja.
5: See you later. Thank you.
4: I was a good kid.
3: Yeah. I know.
4: I was such
3: You're the
4: kid.
3: Best.
4: I was.
3: I know. I believe you.
4: Okay.
3: Not I. But anyway, that was Shine a Light, 800-292-5150, in case you couldn't get through. And when we come back, we have your Yeetie and disappointment for boss man D-Lo. His tour is going to be postponed. And we'll tell you what happened now behind the scenes. I don't know if there's issues between them, but I'm sure at some point we're going to find out how it went down. Maybe he's okay with it, but we'll talk about it. It's way up.
1: I said, listen. Coming up next, Angela spills the Yeetie.
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these while you be drinking all the time? 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On the road to riches, listen, this is what you find. The good news is, you came a long way. The bad news

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1: 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I got news.
2: This is the news that relates to you. These stories are flying under the radar.
3: Yo, it's way up at Angela Yee. I'm here with Akeem Woods.
4: What's up?
5: Oh, no.
3: Let's get into these under the radar stories. So, according to reports, Metro Atlanta has the nation's highest rate of debt collection complaints in 2025.
4: Ooh.
5: Oh, no.
4: Not y'all being in debt.
3: Ooh, Georgia ranks first among all states for debt collection complaints on a per capita basis. And there's several factors, including growing consumer debt burdens, more aggressive collection efforts, and heightened awareness of the FTC's complaint reporting process. So a lot of people were complaining about these debt collectors, but not every case involved a legitimate collection agency. There's also a lot of fraudulent callers posing as collectors.
4: Ooh, people would do anything to try to take your money.
3: Have you ever had like an abusive debt collector call you?
4: Oh, girl, I'd be blocking these people. Listen, you shouldn't have gave me the loan. Okay.
3: Oh, you're going to just blame them.
4: You knew I was irresponsible.
3: All right. Now, there is a lawsuit happening involving Meta. Former employees are making allegations that 26 current and former Meta employees are suing, saying that AI-assisted productivity systems unfairly placed workers with medical conditions or those people on protected leave on their layoff lists. So basically, they looked at these numbers, and AI looked at these numbers, and those were the ones that were laid off. All the plaintiffs requested protective leave, saw disability accommodations, or had faced alleged interference with those rights.
4: We gotta stop outsourcing everything to AI. Stop being so lazy and making AI do everything. Do something.
3: Yeah, plaintiffs are saying the company relied on productivity signals that served as proxies for disability, pregnancy, and family leave. So if you were absent, then it seems you had logged fewer code commits and lower AI tool usage and less digital activity. So they looked at that as evidence of weaker performance or engagement, and they did not adjust that for protected leave.
4: Terrible. Awful.
3: Yeah.
4: Y'all got to stop using AI for everything.
3: We're going to see what ends up happening. They're denying the allegations. They're saying the lawsuit lacks merit and that people, not AI, made the final workforce decisions.
4: Mm-mm. I believe them. It was definitely probably AI.
3: We're going to see how all of this plays out.
4: But I hope they win.
3: Are your under the radar stories. Now, don't forget, today is a Wealth Wednesday. Mm. And another thing y'all need to know about is student loans. There's been a lot of changes when it comes to the law. And Dr. Sonia Lewis is going to be here. She's the student loan doctor. And when I tell you, she knows everything about student loans. But July 1st, there are a lot of changes made in the system that's going to affect a lot of people, everybody who has a student loan.
4: And not me.
3: So you need to know what's going on. You need to know what route is the best for you to take. But the worst thing you can do is nothing. So just pay attention. We got all that for you, plus the Way Up Mix at the top of the hour.
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11: Fairly sticky out there this afternoon. The return of the heat. We're in the low 90s, feeling north of 100 for ABC Columbia Channel 25. I'm meteorologist Tyler Ryan.
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2: Fairly sticky out there this afternoon. The return of the heat. We're in the low 90s, feeling north of 100 for ABC Columbia Channel 25. I'm meteorologist Tyler Ryan.
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3: 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We up with Angela Yee is on.

0: fairly sticky out there this afternoon. The return of the heat. We're in the low 90s, feeling north of 100 for ABC Columbia Channel 25. I'm meteorologist Tyler Ryan.
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0: What's up? It's Way Up with Angela Yee, and y'all made it through the first half of the week. Congratulations.
3: It's Wednesday. Is this hump day?
0: Is that? Yes, it is hump day.
3: Hump day.
0: I know that's right. I feel like the end of the week is more popping for you. Like the weekend.
3: Yeah. The weekend. I'm in Milwaukee this weekend.
0: Milwaukee? Okay, we love Milwaukee. Shout out to everybody at B100.7.
3: Ooh, okay. I'll be there this weekend with Godfrey.
0: Nice. Oh, they're going to be outside. Milwaukee going to have a good time.
3: I'm excited. Mm-hmm. And then my own show, just to remind you guys, there's still tickets available at Sugar Mouse in the East Village, July 28th, 7:30.
0: Okay,
3: drive
0: by
3: my house.
0: We like that.
3: AkeemWoods.com, AkeeM Woods.
0: All right. And again, thank you to the student loan doctor, Dr. Sonia Lewis, for joining us today. Watch that full interview on my YouTube channel, Way Up With Yee. 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You know these student loans are kicking in, okay? Mm-hmm. And you need to know what you need to know, because you don't know what you don't know.
3: That's why I didn't go to school.
0: Okay, period. This is your show, so you have the last word.
4: This is Elton. I would like to shine a light on my beautiful, wonderful, loving, caring girlfriend. Her name is China. I love you. I'm so proud of you. Keep doing you. And, you know, I just cannot wait for our little boy to get here. We have two beautiful girls, and we have a soon-to-be son on the way. And it's me and you forever, baby.
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12: Sticky out there this afternoon. The return of the heat. We're in the low 90s, feeling north of 100 for ABC Columbia Channel 25. I'm meteorologist Tyler Ryan.
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Radio Boss Hard Body Kiati. Some fans worried about the GOAT. Well, one of my GOATs, Lil Wayne. And no, this time it may not be because he was late to his concert. We'll definitely break it down. Let's go 8 minutes.

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15: The people.

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when our pride was low. Looking at the world like, where do we go? 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I'm at the preacher's door, my knees